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6: Cloudy night tonight with a low of 12. Mainly cloudy tomorrow. Chance of showers and a high of 22.
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5: Cloudy night tonight with a low of 12. Mainly cloudy tomorrow. Chance of showers and a high of 22.
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3: Cloudy night tonight with a low of 12. Mainly cloudy tomorrow. Chance of showers and a high of 22.
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2: Cloudy night tonight with a low of 12. Mainly cloudy tomorrow. Chance of showers and a high of 22.
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2: Cloudy night tonight with a low of 12. Mainly cloudy tomorrow. Chance of showers and a high of 22.
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3: Cloudy night tonight with a low of 12. Mainly cloudy tomorrow. Chance of showers and a high of 22.
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4: Cloudy night tonight with a low of 12. Mainly cloudy tomorrow. Chance of showers and a high of 22.
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1: Cloudy night tonight with a low of 12. Mainly cloudy tomorrow. Chance of showers and a high of 22.
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0: 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It's our Jeep Conquest event. 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
1: Good morning, I'm John Crawford. They're looking like a sure thing. Canada's planned retaliatory tariffs targeting U.S. goods set for the day after Labor Day. Canada and the U.S. with no plans to resume trade talks before then. That, according to one Canadian government official to the Globe and Mail on Friday, it's a move likely to mean even more tariffs from the U.S. Canada's coming new levies on the states will cover $28 billion worth of U.S. imports, ranging from steel and aluminum to textiles, dairy products, stoves, and hundreds of other goods. It's a response to U.S. President Donald Trump's latest 50% levies on $28 billion worth of Canadian goods after trade talks collapsed at the 11th hour. Meanwhile, Mark Carney is working to keep federal cabinet ministers laser-focused on the job at hand in the trade war. Multiple sources telling CTV the ministers are being asked to report directly to Carney this week and next on progress they've made in their files. This ahead of a cabinet retreat set for the end of next week. One mandate letter has gone out to all ministers with seven priorities, including building one Canadian economy and bringing down costs for Canadians. Speaking of costs, it has become more common lately. Dan McTagg, adding Canadians for Affordable Energy, suggesting gas will cost more this Labor Day weekend. Be prepared for gas jumping a cent a liter today and then 4 cents more on Sunday. Gas currently in the $1.81 to $1.84 range around much of the province. He says there may be some discounts in smaller communities for anybody happening to be heading to cottage country in southern Ontario. Canada's unemployment rate held steady in August at 6.4%, but the economy also lost 42,000 jobs. It ends a hot streak for the national labor market after 181,000 jobs were added between April and July, and when the jobless rate fell a half percentage point over the previous 3 months. A heat dome in the U.S. is getting at least some of the blame for the fact it still feels like summer out there across much of Canada. A heat dome forms when a persistent high-pressure weather system traps hot air over a region. The Weather Network is suggesting this trapped hot air centered in the States will have an impact on conditions for most of Canada's southern regions, just not of the same intensity as south of the border. In sports, George Springer, Alejandro Kirk, and Early Clement drove in a combined 6 runs last night. The Blue Jays downing the Royals 9-2 last night. Jays back at the 500 mark as they chase a wild card berth. Toronto's postseason hopes now 1-3. In the CFL, the Alouettes beat the BC Lions 37-30 last night. Tyler Snead scoring twice in the Montreal win as the Owls land a playoff spot. And in tennis at the U.S. Open, Canada's Leila Fernandez fell to third seed Jessica Pegula of the U.S. in Friday's third round.
0: 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Jet FM weather.
1: It'll be cloudy today, slight chance of afternoon showers, a high of 22. Cloudy tonight, slight chance of showers again. Overnight clearing, though, with fog patches dropping to 12. Sunny on Sunday with a high of 23.

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3: It'll be cloudy today. Slight chance of afternoon showers. A high of 22. Cloudy tonight. Slight chance of showers again. Overnight clearing, though, with fog patches dropping to 12. Sunny on Sunday with a high of 23.
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0: North Bay. The road to recovery should not include Highway 11. That's why the WSIB now has 29 healthcare partners right here in North Bay to help people hurt at work. It's another way the WSIB is here to help.
1: Bring the smoke. 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
1: Jeff and weather.
5: It'll be cloudy today, slight chance of afternoon showers, a high of 22. Cloudy tonight, slight chance of showers again. Overnight clearing, though, with fog patches dropping to 12. Sunny on Sunday with a high of 23.
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1: Good morning, I'm John Crawford. There appear to be tight reins on Prime Minister Mark Carney's cabinet ministers. This as Canada fights its way through a new world order. Multiple sources telling CTV the ministers are being asked to report directly to Carney this week and next on progress they've made in their files. It's ahead of a cabinet retreat set for the end of next week. Instead of receiving individual mandate letters, ministers have received one with seven priorities. They include building one Canadian economy and bringing down costs for Canadians. Meanwhile, there's word that Canada and the U.S. have no plans to resume trade talks ahead of next Tuesday, the day that Canada's retaliatory tariffs against the U.S. are set to kick in. That, according to one Canadian government official to the Globe and Mail on Friday, it's a move likely to mean even more retaliatory U.S. tariffs. Canada's retaliatory levies next week will cover $28 billion worth of U.S. imports, ranging from steel and aluminum to textiles, dairy products, stoves, and hundreds of other goods. It's a response to the Americans' 50% tariffs on $28 billion worth of Canadian imports after Prime Minister Carney walked away from trade talks. Effectively irreversible, a federal report suggesting changes to Canada's climate are permanent. Canada's Changing Climate Report is a collective effort of about 100 scientists, the report noting that warming temperatures are driving a wide range of interconnected and sustained changes that are here to stay. In fact, the report says Canadians need to prepare for the fact that by the end of this century, most of the glaciers in Western Canada will be gone. The glaciers, an important supply of water. I expect to pay a bit more for gas this Labor Day weekend. Gas Buddy's Dan McTagg says the pump price should be up a cent a liter today, another 4 cents on Sunday. Prices ranging between $1.81 and $1.84 per liter in much of Ontario at the moment. McTagg believes, though, the gas prices will drop about 7 cents a liter in the coming weeks when supply switches from the summer to winter blend. Canada's snowbirds take to the blue one last time in original planes this weekend. They'll be part of the Canadian International Air Show at the CNE in Toronto. The Montreal-manufactured CT-14 Tudor jets, having given more than six decades of service, they're retiring this year, a year marking the snowbirds' 55th of the CNE and their final one of the X until at least the early 2030s. The Moose Jaw Saskatchewan-based squadron grounded until new planes replace the fleet. In sports, the Blue Jays are back at the 500 mark as they chase a wildcard berth. The Blue Jays down in Kansas City 9-2 last night. In the CFL, the Alouettes over the BC Lions 37-30. Owls land a playoff spot. Tennis at the U.S. Open. Canada's Leila Fernandez fell to third seed Jessica Pegula of the U.S. in third round play on Friday.
0: 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Jet FM weather.
1: It'll be cloudy today, slight chance of afternoon showers, a high of 22. Cloudy tonight, slight chance of showers again. Overnight clearing, though, with fog patches dropping to 12. Sunny on Sunday with a high of 23.
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6: It'll be cloudy today, slight chance of afternoon showers, a high of 22. Cloudy tonight, slight chance of showers again. Overnight clearing, though, with fog patches dropping to 12. Sunny on Sunday with a high of 23.
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3: It'll be cloudy today, slight chance of afternoon showers, a high of 22. Cloudy tonight, slight chance of showers again. Overnight clearing, though, with fog patches dropping to 12. Sunny on Sunday with a high of 23.
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1: Good morning, I'm John Crawford. They're looking like a sure thing. Canada's planned retaliatory tariffs targeting U.S. goods set for the day after Labor Day. Canada and the U.S. with no plans to resume trade talks before then. That, according to one Canadian government official to the Globe and Mail on Friday, it's a move likely to mean even more tariffs from the U.S. Canada's coming new levies on the states will cover $28 billion worth of U.S. imports, ranging from steel and aluminum to textiles, dairy products, stoves, and hundreds of other goods. It's a response to U.S. President Donald Trump's latest 50% levies on $28 billion worth of Canadian goods after trade talks collapsed at the 11th hour. Meanwhile, Mark Carney is working to keep federal cabinet ministers laser-focused on the job at hand in the trade war. Multiple sources telling CTV the ministers are being asked to report directly to Carney this week and next on progress they've made in their files. This ahead of a cabinet retreat set for the end of next week. One mandate letter has gone out to all ministers with seven priorities, including building one Canadian economy and bringing down costs for Canadians. Speaking of costs, it has become more common lately. Dan McTagg, adding Canadians for Affordable Energy, suggesting gas will cost more this Labor Day weekend. Be prepared for gas jumping a cent a liter today and then 4 cents more on Sunday. Gas currently in the $1.81 to $1.84 range around much of the province. He says there may be some discounts in smaller communities for anybody happening to be heading to cottage country in southern Ontario. Canada's unemployment rate held steady in August at 6.4%, but the economy also lost 42,000 jobs. It ends a hot streak for the national labor market after 181,000 jobs were added between April and July, and when the jobless rate fell a half percentage point over the previous 3 months. A heat dome in the U.S. is getting at least some of the blame for the fact it still feels like summer out there across much of Canada. A heat dome forms when a persistent high-pressure weather system traps hot air over a region. The Weather Network is suggesting this trapped hot air centered in the States will have an impact on conditions for most of Canada's southern regions, just not of the same intensity as south of the border. In sports, George Springer, Alejandro Kirk, and Early Clement drove in a combined 6 runs last night. The Blue Jays downing the Royals 9-2 last night. Jays back at the 500 mark as they chase a wild card berth. Toronto's postseason hopes now 1-3. In the CFL, the Alouettes beat the BC Lions 37-30 last night. Tyler Snead scoring twice in the Montreal win as the Owls land a playoff spot. And in tennis at the U.S. Open, Canada's Leila Fernandez fell to third seed Jessica Pegula of the U.S. in Friday's third round.
0: 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Jet FM weather.
1: It'll be cloudy today, slight chance of afternoon showers, a high of 22. Cloudy tonight, slight chance of showers again. Overnight clearing, though, with fog patches dropping to 12. Sunny on Sunday with a high of 23.

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8: It'll be cloudy today, slight chance of afternoon showers, a high of 22. Cloudy tonight, slight chance of showers again. Overnight clearing, though, with fog patches dropping to 12. Sunny on Sunday with a high of 23.
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7: It'll be cloudy today, slight chance of afternoon showers, a high of 22. Cloudy tonight, slight chance of showers again. Overnight clearing, though, with fog patches dropping to 12. Sunny on Sunday with a high of 23.
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0: Hey, what's shaking? Welcome to the weekend. It's Kenny. Here we go again. I know. Sometimes I feel bad about this, but I can't feel bad about it. Okay, we're going to talk about food. We're going to talk about hot dogs today. And we've had discussions in the past about boiled hot dogs. But this time, I can't be blamed for bringing it back because I was sent this video by so many people, so many family members, friends, a bunch of great listeners sent me this. Here is the audio from this viral video, and we'll get into it.
1: A boiled hot dog with a soft bun is far better than a grilled hot dog with a grilled bun. And it's not close.
0: Okay, now, I know why it was sent that by a whole bunch of people, because I have said countless amount of times on the radio that boiled hot dogs are the worst way to do a hot dog. Why would you not just use the frying pan? It's the same amount of work, it's the same amount of cleanup, and it's just a better hot dog. I will also say the only thing about that video that I totally agree with is soft bun. I'm not about putting the bun on the barbecue. I don't like a crispy bun. I mean, I won't pass it up, but I'll take a soft bun over a crispy bun. Let's get into it. I know this is probably the fifth time we've had an in-depth discussion about hot dogs, but sometimes that's got to be done, right? You can email us, the Kenny Jones Show, vistaradio.ca.
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3: It'll be cloudy today, slight chance of afternoon showers, a high of 22. Cloudy tonight, slight chance of showers again. Overnight clearing, though, with fog patches dropping to 12. Sunny on Sunday with a high of 23.
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1: Hi, this is Paige, your Fun Runner pilot, and I'm here to keep you updated on all things fun throughout the summer. Happy Labor Day weekend. It is absolutely gorgeous outside this morning, and it's a bit of a bittersweet one for me because this is my last weekend in the Fun Runner. So you know I'm planning to make the most of it. I'm starting things off strong at one of my favorite places, the North Bay Farmers Market. It's the perfect morning to stroll around, grab yourself a tasty treat, and if you've got little ones, maybe pack a picnic and spend some time over at the Rotary Park while you're downtown. The North Bay Farmers Market is happening from 9 until 1:30 at 100 Ferguson Street, and as always, there's tons to check out. Sweet Little Things will be there with their tasty cookies, and peaches are officially in season at Leisure Farms. So if you've been waiting for the right morning to head down to the market, this looks like a peachy perfect morning to do so. This has been Paige, your Fun Runner pilot. Keep an eye out for the Jet FM Fun Runner, and I hope you're having a spectacular Saturday.
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0: It's time that I give the specific year. 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

0: Weekends rule. I think that this phone call will be about a hot dog. Go for it.
1: Kenny.
0: Yo.
1: The hot dog thing.
0: Yes, there was a viral video, and the guy said that the boiled hot dog with a soft bun is better than any hot dog, and I disagree with that guy.
1: Well, I agree with the soft bun.
0: Yeah, me too. I'm okay with the soft bun, but the boil, give me a break on boiled.
1: But listen, the skins are different on all hot dogs.
0: Yeah, that's true.
1: And some skins can tolerate being boiled, like Costco hot dogs.
0: Yeah, but
1: where other hot dogs are really good on the barbecue.
0: Listen, the problem with the boiled
1: hot
0: dog.
1: Hot dogs,
0: hang on.
1: Hot dogs are good on the fire.
0: Hang on a second. Hang on. I will never debate a hot dog, the taste of a hot dog on fire or a barbecue. That you're right. What I'm saying is the boiled hot dog, it's the boiled hot dog water. You have to deal with that. And because you have to deal with that, that's why it's done. I can't even know you. Right? It's not a taste
1: that's just
0: thing.
1: The spices in the water. That's all that is.
0: Ugh, I don't want to talk about this. This is ugh.
1: No, now listen, you got to put your finger in it.
0: No! Stop it! It's just disgusting! I'm out!
1: Too funny.
0: I'm out!
1: Okay.
0: But Bob, thanks for calling, buddy.
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8: It'll be cloudy today, slight chance of afternoon showers, a high of 22. Cloudy tonight, slight chance of showers again. Overnight clearing, though, with fog patches dropping to 12. Sunny on Sunday with a high of 23.
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1: I hope you're having such a great weekend.

0: Thanks so much. Getting some calls here. Go for it.
1: Hey, how's it going, Kenny?
0: Going great. What's the word?
1: Hey, brother. Hey, hands down, the best hot dog in the world is after a hard night of drinking. You know, you get home, you're going through your fridge looking for something to chow down. A couple of raw hot dogs and some potato chips, man. No water to deal with or anything, Kenny. No cooking, no burning.
0: Raw hot dog, that's a new low, man.
1: Hey, brother, you know, if you ever get to that point, you know, after a hard night at your favorite watering hole,
0: yeah,
1: give it a try, man.
0: All right. Well played. I do like the potato chip angle. Well played.
1: Yeah, not a problem, eh?
0: Don't be a stranger.
1: Hey, you bet. Take care.
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9: It'll be cloudy today, slight chance of afternoon showers, a high of 22. Cloudy tonight, slight chance of showers again. Overnight clearing, though, with fog patches dropping to 12. Sunny on Sunday with a high of 23.
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0: Well, we're into it again. It's been a solid hour of talking about boiled hot dogs. Go for it.
1: Okay, you got homework.
0: I got homework?
1: Yeah.
0: All right, go for it.
1: Well, you're Mr. Hot Dog, so.
0: If I have to do anything with hot dog water from a boiled hot dog, I am out.
1: Well, you should boil the hot dog for this recipe, but I'll let you air fry it. So my dad used to, and I still make them to this day. My dad used to take a piece of bread, roll it out with the rolling pin, lay a piece of processed cheese on it, roll it up, put toothpicks in it, stick it in the oven for a minute. I swear, you eat a hot dog like this, Denny, I don't think you'll go back to the other way.
0: No, I love it. It has nothing to do with water, so I'm in, obviously. But the whole debate started from this viral video.
2: A boiled hot dog with a soft bun is far better than a grilled hot dog with a grilled bun. And it's not close.
0: Now, again, I want to stress, I'm not against boiled hot dogs. I'm against hot dog water. I hate even saying that. Where are you at on this one? Does anybody have strong feelings about hot dog water like I do? 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
12: It'll be cloudy today. Slight chance of afternoon showers. A high of 22. Cloudy tonight. Slight chance of showers again. Overnight clearing, though, with fog patches dropping to 12. Sunny on Sunday with a high of 23.
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1: Good afternoon. I'm John Crawford. Canadians are definitely in a mood to fight back right now when it comes to our relations with the U.S. A new Nanos research survey for CTV suggesting that Canadians overwhelmingly support Prime Minister Mark Carney's move to walk away from recent trade talks. 75% supporting the move, with 10% somewhat behind it. This despite potential economic fallout. Just 7.8% opposed the pullout, 4.4% somewhat against it. Also, 59% of those surveyed support counter-tariffs set to start on Tuesday, 21% somewhat backing them, 10% opposing this, 6% somewhat against the retaliatory measures. Of course, the personal impact of tariffs is a major concern. 23% worried, 45% somewhat concerned. Meanwhile, Canada and the U.S. remain at an impasse. The Globe and Mail says there are no plans on either side to resume trade talks ahead of next Tuesday, the day when Canada slaps retaliatory levies against $28 billion worth of U.S. goods. That, of course, is inviting even more tariffs from the Trump administration. Effectively irreversible, a federal report suggesting changes to Canada's climate are permanent. Canada's Changing Climate Report is a collective effort of about 100 scientists. The report noting that warming temperatures are driving a wide range of interconnected and sustained changes that are here to stay. In fact, the report says Canadians need to prepare for the fact that by the end of this century, most of the glaciers in Western Canada will be gone. The glaciers, an important supply of water. Some things in this world never change, such as the mass exodus of residents along the 400 into cottage country in a long weekend, especially on this final weekend of the summer vacation season for most. Feels so good to get away, especially ahead of a back-to-school and work routine, except you have to deal with the price of gas on the way to where you're going. Gas Buddy's Dan McTague says the pump price should be up a cent a liter today and another 4 cents on Sunday. Prices currently ranging between $1.81 and 84 cents a liter in much of Ontario. Fortunately, the prices may drop 7 cents in the coming weeks when the fuel supply is switched from the summer to winter blend. And as the weekend winds down on Labor Day Monday, be prepared for some closures. They include banks, government offices, no mail delivery as well. Also shut down the LCBO, although beer store locations will be open between 11 a.m. and 6 p.m. Monday. Select grocery stores and pharmacies to be open as well, likely with restricted hours. In sports, the Blue Jays are now one game back of the Guardians for a wildcard spot. Jays down in Kansas City 9-2 last night. George Springer, Alejandro Kirk, and Ernie Clement with a combined 6 runs. CFL, the LOS beat the BC Lions 37-30 to grab a playoff spot.
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1: It'll be cloudy today. Slight chance of afternoon showers, a high of 22. Cloudy tonight, slight chance of showers again. Overnight clearing, though, with fog patches dropping to 12. Sunny on Sunday with a high of 23.
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0: Sometimes in life, it's Kenny. How are you? Sometimes in life, you have a good old discussion about hot dogs. And today, that's what we've been doing. It comes up quite a bit in life, I think. Boiled hot dogs, yay or nay?
1: Oh, boiled? In a pinch. But no, hot dogs have got to be on the barbecue.
0: Thank you very much. I appreciate that opinion.
1: Because it's the same as yours.
0: Yes, this is true.
1: If I wanted a hot dog and it was late at night, yes, I'd boil it. But as a general rule, if you're planning it, it has to be on the barbecue.
0: There it is, buddy.

0: Appreciate it.
1: Hey, I'm the best. You're second best.
0: Okay, see ya.
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9: It'll be cloudy today, slight chance of afternoon showers, a high of 22. Cloudy tonight, slight chance of showers again. Overnight clearing, though, with fog patches dropping to 12. Sunny on Sunday with a high of 23.
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1: Hi, this is Paige, your Fun Runner pilot, and I'm here to keep you updated on all things fun throughout the summer. I had a great time checking out the North Bay Farmers Market this morning. The people are always so friendly, everything smells amazing, and there are so many tasty things to bring home. It's happening until 1:30 today at 100 Ferguson Street if you'd like to check it out for yourself. Now I'm hitting the road and heading out to Powassan for their fall fair. Everything got underway at 11 this morning, and there is so much happening throughout the day. The heavy horse pulls are underway right now, and musical entertainment from Claude Holtz, Jordan Anderson, and more will be starting shortly at 1. There's also lots to keep the whole family busy, including an escape room, rock wall, rope challenge, and new this year, mini putt and corn and truck sensory bins for the kids. 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I'm excited to get out there and hopefully see you out there. This has been Paige, your Fun Runner pilot. 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

0: I might be making a few assumptions, but I think there was one family here that was planning for a sleepover party. My name is Drew, and we are live on location here at 111 Drury Street in North Bay, and it's the Labor Day sale. 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

0: Apologies. Apologies might be in order. How's it going? It's Kenny. Last 2 hours, we've been talking about hot dogs, boiled hot dogs, mainly because this viral video was sent to me from a whole bunch of people, including my kids.
1: A boiled hot dog with a soft bun is far better than a grilled hot dog with a grilled bun. And it's not close.
0: And again, I stress, my beef isn't with boiled hot dogs. I love a boiled hot dog. I just don't want to be around the making of it. I don't want to be even in the same room, house, building as a pot full of hot dog water. And out of all the messages we've been sent, I'm going to let the robots read this one from Kristen, and I'm going to plug my ears because it's just, ugh.
2: You don't like weenie water soup? Best hangover medicine out there. LOL.
0: Oh, so worst. Hot dog water. That's what my biggest problem is the hot dog water. But thank you very much. Thank you very much for all the messages. Jeez. Hit us up, the Kenny Joe Show, VistaRadio.ca.
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10: It'll be cloudy today, slight chance of afternoon showers, a high of 22. Cloudy tonight, slight chance of showers again. Overnight clearing, though, with fog patches dropping to 12. Sunny on Sunday with a high of 23.
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summer tip number 37. Leave your winter coat at work so you can endure coworker cool hand Carl. Man, he loves him some air conditioning. Jet FM.

0: name is Kenneth, and I hope you're having a great weekend. Crazy Michael Motorcycles on the phone here. Do you have a change collection anywhere in your closet or your house or something like that?
1: I do have a giant Edmonton Oilers money collection, piggy bank, I guess you'd call it.
0: Oh, do you?
1: Yes.
0: And how much change do you think is in there?
1: Oh, 20, 30 bucks for sure.
0: How long have you been collecting that change?
1: Years. Every once in a while, my wife says, I need some coffee money or whatever, dig into it, but it's been there for years.
0: And how much do you think that thing weighs?
1: 11 and a half pounds.
0: Well, there you go. Now, I found this TikTok video. I was wasting time on TikTok. And, man, I followed this story like it was crazy. Well, here's the audio.
2: So I have had this jar since 2000. 26 years of putting spare change in the jar. It is so heavy that I can't even move it out of my closet where it currently resides. But we're going to empty it, roll all the change, and see how much we have.
0: Let's talk about this. I think this could be a fun discussion. The adult piggy bank. Because I got to tell you, when I saw that video, and it's like, I think it's a wine jug. Not like where you drink the wine out of. It's like where you make the wine in this video. Anyways, it reminded me of my dad. My dad had collected all his change when

0: he was alive. And it's just, it was such a great memory. So out of curiosity, do you have the adult piggy bank going? How long have you had it? How much you think is in there? And what is it? Hit us up, the Kenny Jones Show, VistaRadio.ca.
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2: It might just be the best reason not to buy a couch. My name is Drew, and we are live on location here at Ashley Home Store, 111 Drury Street, North Bay. Hear me out. So there's this couple that comes in. 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There's one that they sat down in side by side, and the man tries to put his arm around the woman, but the backrest is too tall, and he says it hurts his shoulders. 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
5: It'll be cloudy today, slight chance of afternoon showers, a high of 22. Cloudy tonight, slight chance of showers again. Overnight clearing, though, with fog patches dropping to 12. Sunny on Sunday with a high of 23.
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0: 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It's a weekend full of back-to-school shopping, but what about back-to-home shopping? 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Here's what I'm picturing. The kids are going back to school. 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

0: Hey, hit us up with an email, the Kenny Jones Show, VistaRadio.ca. What do we got here?
1: So, your question about change, I do have a piggy bank thing in my house.
0: Okay, and what is it?
1: It's a mason jar, so it's not huge, but it's been pretty much full of change for like 10 years.
0: And like in and out, like you'll add to it, take from it, add to it, take from it?
1: Yeah, pretty much. I mean, I haven't added to it in the last couple of years because the kid keeps stealing all my change now.
0: Of course. That's exactly. That's how it goes. Yep.
1: Yeah, exactly. So, yeah, I've had it. It's got to be well over 10 years now. And it just lives in my nightstand. And, I like to put toonies and loonies and quarters and all that stuff in there. And I swap all the toonies and loonies to do, like, car washes or whatever else, right?
0: That's the way, man.
1: I've had it for years and years, man.
0: Well played, buddy.
1: There you are. There. People still have them out there somewhere.
0: Well, yeah, that's the topic today. What's up with the piggy bank, the adult piggy bank? If you've got one, how much is in there? How long have you had it? Would love a story. The Kenny Jones Show, VistaRadio.ca.
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7: It'll be cloudy today, slight chance of afternoon showers, a high of 22. Cloudy tonight, slight chance of showers again. Overnight clearing, though, with fog patches dropping to 12. Sunny on Sunday with a high of 23.
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0: It is Kenny. Hope the weekend's great. We're talking about adult piggy banks, saving your change. What do you save it in? Now, this all started from this video I found on TikTok, and I played the audio of the video, and there was a couple of messages that said, well, how much money was in there?
1: So I have had this jar since 2000, 26 years of putting spare change in the jar. It is so heavy that I can't even move it out of my closet where it currently resides. But we're going to empty it, roll all the change, and see how much we have.
0: There's like six parts to this TikTok, like a whole bunch of videos. The final count, I wrote it down. When she counted all that money, $1,708.61. Wow. 26 years of collecting change. So, what's your adult piggy bank? What are you keeping the money in? How much money would you say you've got in there? Where do you keep the adult piggy bank? What are the plans for the money? Hit us up, the Kenny Jones Show, VistaRadio.ca.
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0: other stuff is made in Toronto. 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Very few of these left. 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You'll never beat this deal. 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
5: It'll be cloudy today, slight chance of afternoon showers, a high of 22. Cloudy tonight, slight chance of showers again. Overnight clearing, though, with fog patches dropping to 12. Sunny on Sunday with a high of 23.
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1: 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And I have just come from checking out the Powassan Fall Fair. And if you're in the area this weekend, you definitely don't want to miss out. There is tons to see and do over there, including the Muskoka Gotaway, which was definitely my favorite part. 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

0: The topic today is the piggy bank, the adult piggy bank, saving your change. Mike's on the phone here. You got the best story. You saved your change, and you bought a tattoo with it.
1: Yeah, buddy. I've been doing it for years. I got like 4 tattoos on real change.
0: I said that. Now, that is the way to get a tattoo. Honestly, that's how long did it? So the last one you got was 850. How long did it take you to save that change?
1: Well, I didn't actually get the tattoo. Was actually 250, but I ended up with 850 and change.
0: That's awesome.
1: It was probably 5 years.
0: You know what? I give you respect for that because I think of all the tattoos. I've got some stupid tattoos where I just look at it. I was like, I wasted money at a time in my life when I probably shouldn't have been wasting money. And I'm like, that's how you get a tattoo responsibly. Well played.
1: Yeah, for sure.
0: You are the leader on top of the clubhouse leaderboard, buddy.
1: Beautiful.
0: All right, buddy. Keep at it.
1: All right, we'll talk to you later.
0: And I think now it's been a minute since I got a new tattoo. And why not? I'll get another tattoo, but I'm going to do it with saved change. How long till I can afford a new tattoo? Again, it's been a long time since I got a tattoo, so time to do it again. Saved change. Rolled change. If you got a story, how much did you save? Hit us up. The Kenny Jones Show, VistaRadio.ca.
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10: It'll be cloudy today, slight chance of afternoon showers, a high of 22. Cloudy tonight, slight chance of showers again. Overnight clearing, though, with fog patches dropping to 12. Sunny on Sunday with a high of 23.
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0: Not a bad playlist today, I would say. Hope you're enjoying it. My name is Kenny. The adult piggy bank is a thing. A ton of messages coming in. Let's get the robot to read the last three unread messages, please.
1: 449.90. What should I do with my change?
0: Well, that's a lot of money.
1: A, like that guy, get a tattoo. B, buy my GF the cricket she has been eyeing. C, keep saving. Adam.
0: Thanks, Adam.
1: Milk jar for change, the classic. And yes, Rob, the Toonies and Loonies for gas or Tim's. For as long as I can remember, I've had it. Mark, CR.
0: Okay.
1: When it's full, I can buy a case of beer.
0: There you go. Yeah, a case of beer. Okay, back to the first one. That first one was from Adam. I say the cricket. That's one of those things. My wife has one of those. It's where you make like T-shirts and like stickers and stuff, right? That'd be kind of cool. I don't know how much they cost. You have $449.90. Could get a tattoo. We could keep saving. That's a tough one. Yeah, milk jar. Those classic milk jars, they work. And, of course, buy a case of beer. That's what my old man used to say. I remember being a kid, like little. And he'd throw money. And it was this, remember Foster's, the beer? I don't even know if

0: It's still a thing. Foster's, Australian for beer. Remember that? Anyways, it was a big Foster's, like a can. And I remember my old man, he would throw his change in there and he'd go like that. He'd go, "That's beer money, my boy." And he would toss the change. And I remember it vividly. The adult piggy bank. keep the stories coming.
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8: It'll be cloudy today, slight chance of afternoon showers, a high of 22. Cloudy tonight, slight chance of showers again. Overnight clearing, though, with fog patches dropping to 12. Sunny on Sunday with a high of 23.
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What's up, Kenny? I feel like we talked about this a long time ago. Now, the story is telling me that this has been updated because new data has come in. It is the name that is most used in song titles and popular music. Okay, we start with the dudes. This website even gave us a montage, which is cool. Let's play the montage. So the most used dude's name, John.

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I was writing a song about a dude. John is a good name. Okay, for the dudettes. This one, you know, and now that I see it and I read it, I'm like, oh yeah, go figure. Mary.

0: 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And the wind. 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Mary. Yeah. John and Mary. Most used names and song titles. Now, I wonder if we have any John and Marys that are married, that are a couple, that are listening. Do we have any John and Marys? You guys, most used names. Now, again, I recall having this conversation, but it was a long time ago. Most used name and song. So if you are a songwriter, there you go.
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7: It'll be cloudy today, slight chance of afternoon showers, a high of 22. Cloudy tonight, slight chance of showers again. Overnight clearing, though, with fog patches dropping to 12. Sunny on Sunday with a high of 23.
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6: Mainly cloudy tonight, slight chance of showers. Clearing overnight, though, with fog patches down to 12. Sunny Sunday, reaching 23. Monday, a mix of sun and clouds, slight chance of showers, with a high again of 23.
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That's Casey's North Bay. 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Or a little more of this? 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Casey's North Bay. 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A North Bay classic since 1985.

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4: Mainly cloudy tonight, slight chance of showers. Clearing overnight, though, with fog patches down to 12. Sunny Sunday, reaching 23. Monday, a mix of sun and cloud, slight chance of showers, with a high again of 23.
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6: Mainly cloudy tonight, slight chance of showers. Clearing overnight, though, with fog patches down to 12. Sunny Sunday, reaching 23. Monday, a mix of sun and cloud, slight chance of showers, with a high again of 23.
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2: 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But Canada doesn't have a national water bomber fleet to help respond when wildfires push resources to their limits. 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
5: Mainly cloudy tonight, slight chance of showers. Clearing overnight, though, with fog patches down to 12. Sunny Sunday, reaching 23. Monday, a mix of sun and cloud, slight chance of showers, with a high again of 23.
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6: Mainly cloudy tonight, slight chance of showers. Clearing overnight, though, with fog patches down to 12. Sunny Sunday, reaching 23. Monday, a mix of sun and cloud, slight chance of showers, with a high again of 23.
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5: Mainly cloudy tonight, slight chance of showers. Clearing overnight, though, with fog patches down to 12. Sunny Sunday, reaching 23. Monday, a mix of sun and cloud, slight chance of showers, with a high again of 23.
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5: Mainly cloudy tonight, slight chance of showers. Clearing overnight, though, with fog patches down to 12. Sunny Sunday, reaching 23. Monday, a mix of sun and clouds, slight chance of showers, with a high again of 23.
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